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0: 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Shield 4509.
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1: Sheriff's Office on 23.
0: I'm able to make contact. Nobody's home. Are you able to get me a phone number to contact Dad?
2: K18,
1: that's affirmative. We will put the phone number in the cab.
0: Where is he? 23, 23.
1: 2030.
3: Just be advised, I'll be rerouting to 39 Dalesford Road in Germantown.
2: 3C is rerouting your transport to 39 Dalesford, 8:30 p.m. I can hear.
4: 23, it's in the CAD notes. What would you like to text?
0: Receive, I got it. Thank you.

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2: Sheriff's Office, 114. We'll be clear on our last show that we have a probation file filed in custody under 2301 for processing. Starting about here, ready?
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0: that was 1K17, 82, and Elson Road, standby. 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Tracy, QC13, 22, 23, standby. Only patrols closer, pose 801, town of Copaig, Route 7A, and Deconic Street, call that location.
1: 2, 7, 5.

0: have five subjects that just respond to the lobby. Ride statement.
1: Yeah, it's a firm word. All
0: right.
2: Columbia 1-2, CC 1-3.

2213, can you respond? Is this EMS number 194, Route 7A, in the town of Copake between Taconic Street and Empire Road? It's going to be for a 21-year-old male who had twisted his ankle. For the caller, subject is autistic and has been uncooperative with responders in the past. 2213, you're assigned Anna Root, 2133. Columbia 901 is on for 1K17. K17, you're on route to assist 2134.

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0: We got a 301, ending my object, you ready?
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0: 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I'll have 2 children, 1 adult, starting mileage and ready.
1: Go ahead and starting.
0: 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We'll be en route to the pilot Skodak.

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1: Very easy. 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

Coming out with a DV, I'll be 23 and Middle Road, 4 and 4.

Wanna be a 911 zone for 2C13? UC13, 1K17, you're clear. 2158.

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1: Still visible from the camera?
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1: Hudson, she's on Front Street at Amtrak, heading towards Warren Street at this time.
0: Front toward Warren.
2: I'm Warren in front.
0: AT, you got red?
2: West on Union.
1: Hudson, they just collided with car 6. Gonna be out Warren Street at first.
0: First and Warren, struck car 6, 2207.

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0: New York, Mary David Edwards, 4323. Mary David Edwards, 4323. And I'm not sure if you copied, but she did strike car 6.
1: Yeah, I copied.
2: Received 1-4, 22-0.
1: 22-0.

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1: 8-2, also just be advised, she's with the cops last night.

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0: 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Did you want them at the location or have them disregarded?

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1: 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Disregard. Yeah, 2212.
0: Sheriff's Office at 2C14, 2C15, HPD advises you we can disregard.

One Q and eight.

0: Yeah, that's affirmative. I'm going to be transporting that T-Mobile back. I got starting mileage when you're ready.
1: Do I have any starting?
0: 16757.5. 16757.5. Transporting back to yours for processing.

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0: You can show me clear. Mandingo's has that vehicle.
1: Where is he? Three clear vehicle removed by Mandingo's. That's 22.

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Commons Road and Langridge Road. It's going to be for a female subject having a mental breakdown, currently hitting herself. No reported weapons at this time. 1K18, you're assigned in a route 2313. Columbia 901 zone for 1K17. 1K17, 2314.

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0: 1316, can you patrol to number 1292, Route 7 in Ankrum between Route 82 and Hall Hill Road? Seeing a third-party report of a subject at the location, a James McComish, who is heavily intoxicated and mixing medication with prescription medication, requesting a welfare check.
1: Go ahead, 1K, 0.
0: 1K16, you're assigned in route at 104. The residence will be across from the Ankrum Little Store. Next to the Ankrum Ball Field and Post Office.

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you patrol over to Hudson Ave / Railroad Ave for... 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

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Sheriff's Office, 2C15, pass the clear domestic, can cope please. 15, respond to 1895, Route 23, Cross Street to Railroad Lane, Houston Road. For what is speaking with a John Mosco regarding the passenger.

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0: 7, number 3066, Upper Main Street, crossing from Mechanic Street and Old Mill Road, to speak with Sarah regarding the back window of her vehicle smashed out.
1: See, what's that, right? In the main room.
0: 731. 2C 47, 6.

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from Rescue, respond priority 2, Austerlitz fire with a EMS call. 365 Punzett Road, town of Austerlitz, Crossroads Route 7 and Mallory Road. A 79-year-old female with a history of dementia is telling her husband that she fell and struck her head. Austerlitz, you've been assigned Command 5 and Fire Ground 9, 742-1182.

Anthony Street, Anthony Street Extension, Wayho Lane, Maple Street, your crosses. Caller reports Warren Bloomfield's out by the rail trail. Possibly.

0: Austerlitz EMS call, 365 Punzett Road, Town of Austerlitz, Cross Streets Route 7 and Mallory Road, a light green colored house, 79-year-old female with a history of dementia, telling her husband she fell and struck her head. 745 1182.
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1: 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Henry Victor, 5881.
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Route 82, town of Taconic, cross street of Livingston Road, calling by location. K109 and Sickles, stand by. Only this closer for a call post 802, Route 82, town of Taconic, cross street of Livingston Road, calling by location. Columbia Island to 1K10.

K16, respond to number 847, Route 82, town of Taconic. Cross streets are Livingston Road and Old Oak Road. Caller reports ex-wife is at the location trying to get into the house, refusing to leave. She also did the same thing yesterday, was told not to come back. Individual is a Mary Taylor Island. K16 assigned in route 829. 1K12 in route to assist 829.

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0: activity complaint. Reports there's a white Land Rover at the location, partially down a ravine. Nobody in or around the vehicle. The vehicle was cold to the touch.
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0: office at 2220. Registration on that vehicle comes back to a mail subject at a copay. However, it's a P.O. box listed.
1: 2-0,
2: copy.
1: Units clear. No subjects have come off the tracks. They were advised to head down to the riverfront park if they wanted to keep fishing.
2: Great. So, you guys clear? Subject's off the track at 8:54.

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1660 Sheriff's Office, Traffic Stop, New York. Zero, go ahead. Show me over New York, Lincoln Charles Sam, 5804. Lincoln Charles Sam, 5804.

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1: Ricky, disregard. Hop in the 6-1. Can you 10-10 speak with a subject in the lobby regarding an ongoing noise?

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1: Yeah, is that going to be with John Cordato? I just spoke to him. He gave me his cell phone number. I'd like you to contact him.
0: Let me see.

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0: 217 Patrol 2, Bob's Restaurant, 2 James Street, Town of Greenport, cross streets of Fairview Avenue and Fabiano Boulevard. Caller is the owner, George, reporting his neighbors have exhaust from vehicles next to his building, and it's coming through his doors. He's very agitated, and now they're involved in a verbal argument. The kitchen and restaurant are filling with fumes. He's requesting assistance. 217, you're assigned in and route at 11 a.m., and now threats of physical violence are being thrown back and forth between parties.
1: 1K15, moving around to assist.
0: 1K15 to assist at 11 a.m. Units responding to Bob's Restaurant, be advised, the neighbor attempted to punch the caller. They did take a swing at him. Situation seems to be escalating.
2: 7-0, clear from your.
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0: 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Slowly respond.
1: 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Units are secure on scene.

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1: 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On the one. 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

went out with Mary David George 9276. Mary David George 9276. Should appear on a gray Toyota Red 4 in the beach just north of Green Acres. Correction. Rossman Acres. 1%.

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0: 1K15, respond to the area of 12 Elm Street in the Village of Philmont, cross Cesar Canal Street and Summit Street.
1: Okay, well, I heard a lot of...
0: There was an open line cell phone 911 call with a verbal argument in the background, possibly between two females. A call disconnected. We're attempting to recontact.
2: A0, can you respond to comma?
3: Received. We'll be well.
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0: 1K15 assigned in and route at 1121.

Aquaman to 1K15 and 1K12 made contact with the female. She stated she was arguing with the child's father, but she did not want any assistance. If somebody showed up there, she was going to, quote, flip out. And premise history shows a Justin Campbell and a female party first named Nivea. Eleven 22.

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respond to Greenport Rescue and police patrols covering the city of Hudson with a road announcement. Be advised, Rope Alley will be closed between 6th and 7th Street until further notice. Repeating to Greenport Rescue, police patrols covering the city of Hudson, Rope Alley will be closed between 6th Street and 7th Street until further notice. 1133, 1186.

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1: 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George Charles Zebra 1576. 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

0: 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I'm going to meet David at that location, who is currently locked out of his residence.
1: Through.
0: 12-13.

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1: Going to be, we're speaking with a Preston Stoner at that location. He's going to be in a white Ford F-250.
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80, if you could just confirm the reg on that white F-250 as well. The one provider is not correct, and we're also taking a call from the other party involved. We'll

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0: you can show me out with that white Ford and stand by for the reg.
1: Griffey, just hold off on that, 01.

112 Ankrum, you're requested to respond with a tanker for a reported shed on fire. 357 Huns Lake Road in the town of Stanford. Command 5 and Fire Ground 9 assigned. Dutchess County requesting you to respond with a tanker for a reported shed on fire. 357 Huns Lake Road, town of Stanford. Command 5, Fire Ground 9, assigned 1302, 1186.

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You're requested to respond with a tanker for a shed fire. 357 Huns Lake Road, town of Stanford. Command 5, fire ground 9, assigned 1305, 1186.

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1: 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Objection.
2: 1K22, you can disregard. A callback from the caller states that the individuals were there unknowingly and they have

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0: 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I'll be in room.

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3 CK9 coming out of DBT is northbound 72, flat tire. We'll be escorting them off the way. They'll have their own.

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William Mary Henry, 7709. William Mary Henry, 7709. I'll be TSD Hollingsville, Northbound.

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1: 1K22, go ahead.
0: 1K22, respond for a property damage auto accident. Going to be at the intersection where Kinderhook Street, Main Street, and Albany Avenue come together in the Village of Valencia. Vehicle still in the roadway.
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0: 1K22, you're assigned at 1413. Second caller is reporting this is possibly a hit-and-run accident. The other vehicle left the scene, a red SUV, unknown direction of travel.

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0: K16, can you respond to SP Livingston for a walk-in harassment complaint?
1: Where's the shelter at? Shield 1171.
0: That's received 217 p.m. I'm not going to

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0: state.
1: 1427 is car one clear as well.
0: The subject's still in the lobby.
1: That's negative.

0: indoor odor of natural gas, 201 and a half Allen Street in the city of Hudson, Cross Street South 2nd and Cross Lane. Command 3, fire ground 7 have been assigned. Fire, respond for an indoor odor of natural gas, 201 and a half Allen Street in the city of Hudson, Cross Street South 2nd and Cross Lane. Command 3, fire ground 7 have been assigned. 1428, room 82. Clement Howard Hudson Fire, respond for an indoor odor of natural gas, 201 and a half Allen Street in the city of Hudson, Cross Street South 2nd and Cross Lane. Command 3, fire ground 7 have been assigned. Clement Howard Hudson Fire, respond for an indoor odor of natural gas, 201 and a half Allen Street in the city of Hudson, Cross Street South 2nd and Cross Lane. Command 3, fire ground 7 have been assigned. 1428, room 82.
1: Gipsy 1K22, you copy last?
2: 2-2, I copy. Can you show us the next available till then that's available?
1: That's received. 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

0: 31K22.
1: Thank you.

Colorado Hudson Fire respond for an indoor odor of natural gas. 201 1/2 Allen Street in the city of Hudson, Cross Street South 2nd, and Cross Lane. The occupant did state she had a, correction, she stated she felt lightheaded, however is declining EMS. Command 3, Fire Ground 7 have been assigned 1432 1182. Climbers on 1K22. Vehicle is not involved in the accident, 1433.

Hudson, indoor odor of natural gas, 201.5 Allen Street in the city of Hudson. Command 3, fire, ground 7, Hempen assigned, 1437, 1182.

respond for an alarm activation. Number 198 Walker's Mills Road in the town of Livingston. Going to be in off of Route 31 for a general fire alarm activation at the Leiden residence. Command 3 and fire ground 7 up 9.

the town of Livingston, going to be in off of Route 31 for a general fire alarm activation at the Leiden residence. Command 3 and Fire Ground 7FN. Fire respond for an alarm activation at the Leiden residence, 198 Walker's Mills Road, Town of Livingston, the inn off of Route 31, a general fire alarm. Command 3, Fire Ground 7 assigned, 1446, 1186.

0: respond for an alarm activation, number 198 Walkers Mills Road, Town of Livingston, be in off of Route 31. Command 3, fire ground 7 assigned, 1449, 1186.
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1K16, respond to number 1192, Woods Road, town of Germantown. Cross streets are McLean Avenue and East Camp Road. 911 abandoned call. On callback, we spoke with a Gary Barth, who states accidental dial, no emergency. 1K16 assigned and en route 1515.

0: One.
1: Can you respond to the area of North 6th Street, possibly between Washington and Clinton Street? President Stoner from Galvin reports that there are about 6 or 8 individuals that were on the property at 602 Washington Street taking photographs, and he states after he asked them to leave that they are just continuing to walk around appearing to look for other places to take pictures.

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1: 1C8, Sheriff's Service, 1523.
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1: Yeah, down there, and let him know that his keys have fallen on his floor.
0: Steve, can you also provide him the police department's phone number as he keeps calling 911?
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1: Lincoln Tom Sam 5546. 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W9, just north of Atlanta.
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0: 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You're clear back in service at 1531. Flamingo 12 Police Patrol Post 803 in the town of Chatham, Route 17, Harris Road, calling by location. Tri Village Fire, respond for a one-car property damage rollover accident. Vehicle struck a pole and the pole is broken. Be at the intersection of Route 17, Route 66, and Harris Road in the town of Chatham. You'll be assigned Command 3 and Fire Ground 7. Village, respond for a one-car property damage accident. Vehicle rollover, struck utility pole. Pole is broken. Be at the intersection of Route 17, Harris Road, and Route 66 in the town of Chatham. They're assigned Command 3, Fire Ground 7, 1531, 1178. Post 803 in the town of Chatham, Harris Road, Route 17, calling by location. Command 1K42. 1K42, a property damage, auto accident, car versus pole, no injuries, operators are out of the vehicle, pole is broken, intersection of Harris Road, Route 17, and Route 66, where they all come together in the town of Chatham.
1: Car 1-0.
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1: You can show me clear. He was advised his keys had fallen on the floor, and I provided him a phone number for the police station.
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0: Tri-Village respond for a one-car property damage accident. Vehicle rollover struck a utility pole. The pole was broken at the intersection where Route 17, Route 66, and Harris Road come together. You're assigned Command 3 and Fire Ground 7, 1534, 1178.
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southbound to Tri-Village respond for a property damage accident. Vehicle rollover, struck a pole, no injuries, the pole was broken. Be at the intersection where Harris Road, Route 17, and Route 66 come together. You'll be assigned Command 3 and Fire Ground 7, 1538-1178.

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1: C17 Sarasota. 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
0: Very soon, you stand by.

0: 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Cross streets are...
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0: 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Command 4 and fire ground 8 assigned. 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

0: 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It's my pitbull.
1: 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Snyderville Road, town at Gallatin, cross street of Route 8. 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
2: That's received. Are there any wires down in the roadway?
0: Negative, but the pole is completely now with low hanging wires.

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2: Columbia now on to Tri-Village. Command requesting fire police for traffic control. Scene of a motor vehicle accident. Intersection of Harris Road and County 17, where Route 66 joins as well. Command reporting low-hanging wires on the Route 66 side. You're assigned Command 3, Fire Ground 7, 1547, 1172.
0: 1K16 respond for a property damage accident. Bus correction box truck took down a wire. 422 Snyderville Road in the town of Gallatin. Crosses to Route 8 and Bogdanfee Road. We've also dispatched the fire department. 1K16 assigned at 1547.
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1: 317,
0: you're secure 1557. Sheriff's Office, I'll have one female in custody. 201 female.

0: 51, Sheriff's Office, near traffic.
1: Sheriff's Office, off.
0: The northbound Delta 295, since got.
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0: 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Can you just go with the call type?
1: Traffic stop. They got two in custody at this time. Currently, they're conducting a vehicle search. 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
1: 2317.
0: Jason comes back as suspended, non-driver ID only, out of Hudson, New York. We do have a file 5 on him, out of Great Fort.

Union Zebra 8288. 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I'll be main interpreter.

2C 20 Sheriff's Office. Sheriff's Office on 20. I'll be transporting one female from my last to 301. Starting mileage 74053. 74053.

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1: 67, Don.
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1: Negative, copy.
0: Barry Birch will be en route for that tow.
1: Here you did it.

0: 13, respond to 14, Route 217, Cross Street Mobile Lane, and Route 23. You'll be speaking with a Sarah Goodrich regarding the vehicle that crashed into her front yard.
1: Very good enough.

0: 320 Sheriff's Office. Sheriff's Office on 20. I'll be out at 301, 1 female, ending mileage 74056. 74056. 1641.
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0: Columbia now, 2 police patrols post 800 for a call to Conic State Parkway southbound, town of Ghent, area of mile marker 92.3, north of the 217 exit. Call my location.
1: 216 Hudson Avenue, Coleman Street.
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0: Receive 1K14, we'll show you in the area property damage accident. Report of a vehicle down an embankment. No injuries. However, the operator keeps saying he has a warrant. It's going to be Taconic State Parkway, southbound side at mile marker 92.3, just north of the Skent Overlook on the southbound side. 1K14, you're assigned a call at 1657.
1: Sheriff's Office.
0: 2C21, 2C13, you're en route to assist. I believe the vehicle is going to be in the median.
1: Purchase has that vehicle being repaired.

0: 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We're following the area looking for a white male, tank top, tan shorts, ball cap, medium height.
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1: K967, Sheriff, that was out here.

UK-33, New York Commercial 54566, Nora Frank, coming back, status valid, expiration 731 of 27, to a white 2024 Ram 250 pickup. 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

0: It's available in New York, Lincoln, Sam, North, U9, deep, about 100 feet into the woods, southbound, just south of U10. So in between the U10 and the Overlook. Subaru four-door sedan, 3566.
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1: That's received. New York CID 988-930-952. 5 out of Catskill. 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

0: You've been showing me out with New York, Mary Charles Charles 7901. Mary Charles Charles 7901. Be out Prospect and in front of the hospital.
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1: Address C1K14. Catskill PD is requesting to meet with patrols at the Richmond Winkle. They did not have enough. They sent someone all the way out.
0: Four copies of that. I'll advise.

0: tavern reporting a previously trespassed individual refusing to leave the property.
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0: 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Connecticut traffic.
1: Sheriff's office on 21.
0: I'll be northbound at 203.
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The call inquiry called back, stated that the male has left, and he no longer wants to speak with the deputy.

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0: get 4522 from last to relay with Costco. 1 mile for their file 5. Could you reach out to them, let them know I'm in route? 3586.
1: That's received, 1K14, beginning mile 7452 from last to relay with Catskill, 1 mile, file 5,

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0: Catskill, be advised. They'll be awaiting at the Bridge Authority parking lot.
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TSP northbound, milepost 70.6. TSP cars are tied up for a possible PI from Toyota Telematics. 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Fire an EMS en route for 911.

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0: 22. Can you respond to the area of 9 and Maple Lane for a possible PI? Caller stated that he witnessed a vehicle parked in front of another vehicle, went into reverse, hit another person, and then all of the people in the area got into the vehicles and drove away. The vehicle that struck the pedestrian, registration William Boyd William 6126, and the other vehicle was a small green vehicle with no registration, left south on 9.
1: 2 2 2 2 7 9.

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0: 6220 respond to number 31 Viewmont Road, town of Copake. Caution, it's a Route 7A in the dead end. Caller states his mother, a Karen Laporta, is making threats to harm herself. She also had a knife in her hand at one point. She is belligerent and intoxicated. 220 sign Route 1852. 213-1852.
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0: sheriff's office, the units responding to Beaumont Road. We advise the caller will be outside in his truck with the kids. Karen will be in the house.
1: 2-0, receive.
2: Andre, copy.

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The caller is unaware. He left the house with the kids. They are sitting outside of the house, so trying to

to Hudson Fire respond for a carbon monoxide detector activation, no ill effects. 66 North 3rd Street, City of Hudson, crossroads of Robinson Street and Rose Alley. You'll be assigned Command 4 and Fire Ground 8.

to Hudson Fire Respond for a carbon monoxide detector activation, no ill effects. 66 North 3rd Street, City of Hudson, cross streets of Robinson Street and Rope Alley. You'll be assigned Command 4 and Fire Ground 8. Columbia to Hudson Fire Respond for a carbon monoxide detector activation, no ill effects. 66 North 3rd Street, City of Hudson, cross streets of Robinson Street and Rope Alley. You'll be assigned Command 4 and Fire Ground 8, 1857 1178. Columbia to Hudson Fire Respond for a carbon monoxide detector activation, no ill effects. 66 North 3rd Street, City of Hudson, cross streets of Robinson Street and Rope Alley. You'll be assigned Command 4 and Fire Ground 8, 1857-1178.

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now into Chatham Rescue. Respond priority 2, Tri-Village Fire, EMS call 248, Route 17, Town of Chatham, Crushed Sullivan Road and Sutherland Road. House is not visible from the road. Number is on the mailbox. A 78-year-old female, difficulty breathing, dizzy and shaky.

0: Kokomo 12 Chatham Rescue, respond priority to Tri-Village Fire, EMS call 248 Route 17, town at Chatham, cross streets Sullivan Road and Sutherland Road. House is not visible from the roadway. Number is on the mailbox. A 78-year-old female, abnormal breathing, dizzy, shaky. Tri-Village, you've been assigned Command 4 and Fire Ground 8, 1932, 1182.
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3: Hudson.

Town of Tri-Village, EMS call 248 Route 17, Town of Chatham, cross streets of Sullivan Road and Sutherland Road. Number is on the mailbox, a 78-year-old female, abnormal breathing, dizzy, and shaky. Command 4, Fire Ground 8, have been assigned 1935, 1182.

813. 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

Columbia 902, police patrol post 804 for call to Conic State Parkway, town of Austerlitz, area of Rigger Hill Road. Call my location. K169H66, standby, only units closer for a call post 804. Taconic State Parkway, northbound, town of Austerlitz, area of Rigger Hill Road, calling by location. Columbia down to 1K16.

1K16, property damage accident. Vehicle is disabled in the roadway. Conic State Parkway, northbound, just north of Rigger Hill Road, a black Ford Edge. 1K16 is signed in route 1948.

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Sheriff's Office. Sheriff's Office on 2-0. Those parties have been separated. You can show all units clear.

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0: you're going to respond to 95 Main Street for a animal complaint. Caller reports there's a pit bull in an abandoned building. The dog has been there for 2 days. Believes the building is unoccupied.
1: There we go. At 2004.